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but I've had enough. 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So now I'm saving me, and I made my peace. So you can run now.

moderation, with no problems, social, moral, or medical. They have learned to enjoy liquor without letting it upset the functioning of their body and mind. It relaxes you.

talk when I drink, and I only drink when I overthink. I only smoke when I drink, and I only drink when I overthink.